0: Kill her. That's all you have to do.
1: Kill Mary.
0: She's a risk. And get the priest as well.

0: King Distortion. King Distortion.
1: And we hope, somehow, through time, through outward events, through political action, through organization, that things will become normal, sane, and healthy. But I'm afraid they will never be.

devil sends the beast with wrath, because he knows the time is short. Let him who hath understanding reckon the number of the beast, for it is a human number. Its number is 666.

dream becomes clouded when we seek happiness outside ourselves. When we look for love, for validation, for fulfillment in the external. True happiness, true love, true fulfillment.

She's in love with herself. She likes the dark. And on her milk white neck, the devil's mark.